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1: Well, good evening. If you had to be on the job today and we're getting you up out the door and on your way home, the good news is there are absolutely no delays, incidents, or accidents to report. Your drive home will be nice and clear. Drive safely from the Right Now Traffic Center. I'm Kristen Snow.

0: 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For those of you who had to work, it's past 5 o'clock, early part of the hour. It's time to go home. Drive that car like you stole it, as I like to say. I got to tell you, if it wasn't for bad luck, I'd have no luck at all. It took me forever. Finally got my swamp cooler, which is on top of my house, fixed. And you know what happened the next day? That darn drip line sprung a leak. So to my local hardware store, I'll be seeing you tomorrow. 50 feet of drip line, I'm telling you. Hey, I just found out about this. Hey, the Bull is giving you Urban and Bourbon. 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
2: Well, good evening. We are still seeing at Northern Nevada roads moving along freely from all directions. Still no accidents or delays to report. Drive safely from the Right Now Traffic Center. I'm Kristen Snow.
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8: I'm Chief Meteorologist Jeff Thompson in the Colo 8 First Alert Weather Center. The wind is here this evening and again off and on through Tuesday as we go cooler, much cooler with showers by midweek. Look for a low of 50 degrees, high on Tuesday, 66.
1: If he's ever elected governor, his first act will be moving Valentine's Day to February 29th. So it only comes once every 4 years. That ought to lock up the mail vote. 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
1: Good evening. Again, pretty status quo out on Northern Nevada roads. If you are headed out to dinner or if you're on your way home from work or you're just going for a drive, area roads are free and clear of any accidents, incidents, and or delays. Buckle up and drive safe from the Right Now Traffic Center. I'm Kristen Snow.

0: K-Bull 98.1, JJ, backside of the 5 o'clock hour. Traffic in full swing right now. Not much to talk about, though. Oh, I'm debating whether to go to the grocery store after I get off tonight. You think it's going to be crowded? I'm going to take a chance that everybody's at home. They're enjoying the holiday. Not a lot of people there, so I can get what I have to get and get out. Hey, listen, all this week, we've got nothing but rodeo tickets on the Bull Station. Listen to me, afternoon all week long, I have rodeo tickets to give away. And then on Thursday, a free ticket window with, you guessed it, more rodeo tickets from 9 to 5, 20 past the hour. Oh, don't miss out. It's the best chance of the entire season to win rodeo tickets on K-Bull 98.1.
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2: Good evening. We are continuing to see all northern Nevada roads moving along very nicely. Again, no delays or incidents to report at this time. Drive safely from the Right Now Traffic Center. I'm Kristen Snow.
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98.1, J.J. Christie here, trying to get us up to the 6 o'clock hour. Do you know what this guy originally wanted to be? A cattle farmer. Look at him now. Here's John Morgan. It's called Kid Myself.

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0: Bold 98.1. We finally made it to the 6 o'clock hour. JJ Christie on your Memorial Day. If she finds out I told you this, she's probably going to kill me. But my daughter is always complaining, Dad, you have too many tools in the garage. And I told you earlier, I got a brand new heavy duty weed whacker. She says, Dad, where are you going to put it? And I said, well, you know what? You're right. We've got too many tools in the garage. So what I'm going to do, since you don't have a lot of clothes in your closet, I'm going to start putting some of my tools in your closet. You should have seen the look on her face. She's like, ah, she took me seriously. And that's why I don't think I'm going to get a Father's Day gift this year. Hey, listen, do you want to win the best seats in the house for the K-Bowl kickoff concert Wednesday, June 17th with Dylan Scott? 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
2: Good evening. We are continuing to see all northern Nevada roads moving along very nicely. Again, no delays or incidents to report at this time. Drive safely from the Right Now Traffic Center. I'm Kristen Snow.
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11: Hi, I'm Chief Meteorologist Jeff Thompson in the Colo 8 First Alert Weather Center. The wind is here this evening and again off and on through Tuesday as we go cooler, much cooler with showers by midweek. Look for a low of 50 degrees, high on Tuesday, 66.
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1: We are K-Bull 98.1, Reno's country concert animal. It's

K-Ball 98.1, as you well know, Felix Rosenqvist won a thrilling Indy 500 yesterday. And to put the rumor to rest, Morgan Wallen did not sponsor his car. It was actually sponsored by a music service, and they chose to push a Morgan Wallen special. That's it. Here's Ella Langley. Be her on the bull.

K-Bull 98.1. You notice beer, guys refer to it as liquid courage, as is evident in this song. Here's Chris Jansen, me and a beer can on the Bull Station. Pretty's girl.

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0: K-Bold 98.1, out of time, out of mind. J.J. Christie done for the day. You have yourself a great Memorial Day evening, what's left of it. I'll catch you tomorrow. And don't forget, I have Reno Rodeo tickets all week long. I'm going to kick it off with two pair to give away. So be listening. That's between 2 and 7 on K-Bold 98.1.
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My name's Justin. This is the Overnight Ride. As always, Instagram, Justin Off Air, 615-737-1033. Stan and Shay, and say so.

0: Timeout.
1: Oh, right. Remember, we're a team that plays together. 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We just have to get everyone involved.
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0: Thomas Rhett going out on tour for a couple days with Niall Horan from One Direction. Admitted he is a boy band fan. I feel like people don't want to admit it, but when you grow up around it, you have a lot of girl cousins and sisters like I do. You know, you wind up knowing a lot of boy band stuff.
1: Didn't win the lotto, but the dogs won. 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Just the things that do it ain't a long one. So I can't.

0: Gavin Adcock, wannabe on the overnight ride, celebrating a weird anniversary over the weekend. 1 year since he drove too fast, and the infamous mugshot went viral, which then immediately became a t-shirt, and then immediately became a song. T-shirt song within like 48 hours of him driving too fast. And now he's saying new music is on the way, which will not involve him driving too fast, which is a good thing.
1: 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We'll be right back.
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8: A better life with Dr. Sanjay Gupta.
9: We all know how important it is to stay active as we age, especially as we get older. But I've come to realize that for as good as people are about getting their cardio in, a lot of older folks really don't seem to be doing the recommended amount of strength training or even understand why it's so important. It helps you stay functional and therefore independent for as long as possible. Certified strength and conditioning specialist Dana Santis says a great place to start is not with dumbbells or barbells, but with your body weight, which allows you to build strength while also learning how your body moves and where your limitations exist. It also reduces the risk of overwhelming your connective tissue, which adapts more slowly than muscles as we get older. Once you're comfortable, you can dial up that intensity, but do it slowly, do it carefully. I'm Dr. Sanjay Gupta, helping you live a better life.
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0: coming back. I will not take the low-hanging fruit. I will get ahead of this and say I'm not making jokes about it. I'm Justin. This is the Overnight Ride. New products coming to Taco Bell, a place which I love. I stick with the classics, though. Just a beanie cheese and rice burrito. They're bringing cold brew coffees and cold foams to Taco Bell. There's so many obvious jokes here. So many. And maybe other radio stations will make jokes about what will happen when you combine Taco Bell and coffee together. I won't. We'll just say it'll be a good day and you should be near the facilities.
1: 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We'll be right back.
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0: was done for.
1: Max McNown done for on the overnight ride. The song called Different Around Here. I'm trying to think of things we did different around here back in the day when having a barbecue. My family's mac salad, baby shrimp inside. Anybody else? Only me?

0: We are officially into barbecue season. My name's Justin. This is the Overnight Ride, which brings up a lot of things, like what kind of condiments are we going to have? What kind of sides are we going to have? What blend of burger meat are we going to have? Now, there's a few things here. Number one, if I'm going to someone's house, I think I'm okay with generic condiments. Like, I'm a tried and true Hellman's mayonnaise person. But if we're just going to have a generic one there, I'm thankful I was invited. I'm thankful that people spent their time on buying things. I'm thankful they shelled out the money. I do think it's weird if you bring your own mayo. Staying on the mayo train, there we should really start putting timers out near like macaroni salad and potato salad, especially if you're going to be outside for a while. No one wants a warm mayo. I know it would look weird if you had like a little countdown clock next to your sides outside, but I think everybody would appreciate it, especially the next day, so they're not sick. But my biggest thing, if you do not know what to bring to your next cookout, your next barbecue, be the ice guy. Be the ice person. Bring a bag of ice. No one will judge you for bringing ice because you always need it. Grab a bag, $2.49 at the gas station. You may be the hero of the cookout.
1: 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The Overnight Ride will be right back.
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2: Hi, J.J. 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Oh, and did I mention ticket giveaways on occasion? 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

0: Luke Bryan, Country and She Knows It on The Overnight Ride. Getting a little bit of backlash online. So he's been releasing new songs from his album Signs that's due out at the end of this summer. The song I'm talking about is Fish, Hunt, Golf, Drink, where it talks about fishing, hunting, golfing, and drinking. It is a simple song. The tune is good, but of course it's getting criticized across the internet. The only way you could respond is kind of by this. He said, well, I'm learning that no one wants to just have fun anymore. I choose to have a damn blast. Either come along or go be blah. Calling someone blah. Pretty good clapback. I'm sure this will unfold more, and I'm sure Luke will be clever online continually.
1: 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The Overnight Ride will be right back.
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7: A better life with Dr. Sanjay Gupta.
8: Making sure your kids get enough sleep. It's one of the most important things you can do for them as a parent, and yet it's often overlooked. Not only does sleep in the early years set the stage for mental and physical health, it also creates the foundation for how one sleeps later in life. That's according to the National Sleep Foundation. Now, that organization recommends 14 to 17 hours a night for newborns, 12 to 15 for infants, 11 to 14 for toddlers, 10 to 13 for preschoolers, and 9 to 11 for school-aged children. when it's age appropriate, start by talking to your kids about why sleep is important. It helps their body grow, helps their brains learn, helps their mood stay steady. Don't underestimate the importance of a routine. You can even narrate what you're doing step by step to help them along the way. I'm Dr. Sanjay Gupta, helping you live a better life.

0: My name's Justin. This is The Overnight Ride. Who's this?
1: Jeff the Joke Guy.
0: Jeff the Joke Guy calling from Dallas, Texas. We'll make you laugh, make you groan, make you think, give you life advice. What's going on?
1: So I've decided I'm going to take up a new habit. I'm going to fart when people hug me. Makes them feel strong. I was wondering, what soap should I use to clean my pet dolphin? Then I realized an all-purpose cleaner would be best.
0: Oh, man.
1: That's a groaner.
0: That's good.
1: I was at a party the other night, and somebody asked me what kind it was. I said, I don't know. Pass me that trombone, and I'll find out. So I blew the trombone outside the window, and someone yelled, who's that playing that damn trombone at 2 a.m.? This is Jeff the Joke Guy, signing up.
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14: A better life with Dr. Sanjay Gupta.
15: We all know how important it is to stay active as we age, especially as we get older. But I've come to realize that for as good as people are about getting their cardio in, a lot of older folks really don't seem to be doing the recommended amount of strength training or even understand why it's so important. It helps you stay functional and therefore independent for as long as possible. Certified strength and conditioning specialist Dana Santis says a great place to start is not with dumbbells or barbells, but with your body weight, which allows you to build strength while also learning how your body moves and where your limitations exist. It also reduces the risk of overwhelming your connective tissue, which adapts more slowly than muscles as we get older. Once you're comfortable, you can dial up that intensity, but do it slowly, do it carefully. I'm Dr. Sanjay Gupta, helping you live a better life.
16: 7-2.

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1: My name's Justin. This is The Overnight Ride. Nate Smith taking to the internet the other day, complaining about social media and how he's got to make all these lip syncing videos and how they got to go viral. And not a lot of people are going to watch them. And he just wants to make music. And honestly, I kind of agree with him. Let's just have fun. Do what we do best. And make stupid videos for the internet. Nothing too serious. We're taking everything too seriously. Have fun. Here's Nate and Bulletproof on The Overnight Ride.

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0: Good morning, I'm Chloe. It's Lindsay Matherly with your first alert weather forecast. Say goodbye to the 80s. Temperatures are going to be cooling down quite a bit over the next couple of days. As a cold front moves through today, high of 62 degrees here in Reno. Expect to see an increase in clouds and winds. Wind gusts 40 plus miles per hour through the afternoon. And we have a chance for some showers as well. Same thing tomorrow, on and off again rain. Cooler temperatures, high of 57 degrees with gusty winds through the afternoon.
1: Well, at least the weekend was perfect. Oh, hi. I'm Bob. Good to be back in the air chair today. Welcome back. It is 52 in Reno. 55 is the hot spot in Carson City. 44 up at the lake. Couldn't ask for a better Northern Nevada weekend. I guess if it's going to be windy and rainy and chilly, better during the work week. All right. It is Tuesday.

0: K-Bowl 91. It's Scotty. See you tonight on the Bowl Station, 608. We turn the page. Of course, we did last June. And we focus on this year and Dylan Scott. All right, now officially summer, really. The unofficial official start. We're going to start about talking about the kickoff concert, and we'll do that here this morning. First, I want to let you know, very important, it's National Paper Airplane Day. Well, I was the master. I was the king. My paper airplanes, they'd win contests. They'd win lunch money. They'd win the Twinkies out of your lunchbox. Oh, yeah. Also, on National Blueberry Cheesecake Day. If National Airplane wasn't enough for you. One of my favorites, blueberry cheesecake. Good morning, Atlantis. Manhattan Deli. Yummy. All right, none of it will have anything to do with first caller of the day. Although I'd like to do that sometime. Paper airplane contest. I don't know how we do it. Give me a minute. I'll work it out in my head. Defend my middle school title. 610, first caller of the day, next on the Bull.
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2: Heads up, police report a crash with an injury in Sparks at Pyramid Highway and Los Altos Parkway. They also report that they're still working to clear a crash in Sparks on 80 eastbound at Sparks Boulevard. From the Right Now Traffic Center, I'm the SAC.
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11: Did you know that almost half the vegetables and more than three-quarters of the fruit that we eat in this country come from just one state, California? Yeah, it's true. And according to a new report by the Environmental Working Group, a health advocacy organization, a lot of this produce is tainted with PFAS, which are sometimes referred to as forever chemicals. Why? Well, the EPA says pesticides keep America's food supply safe, abundant, and affordable. And of course, these chemicals are used in every state, not just California. Now, if you are worried, though, about how much you're consuming, the best thing to do is to buy organic produce, if and when you can. Organic or not, you should rinse all fruits and vegetables under running water. 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I'm Dr. Sanjay Gupta, helping you live a better life.
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0: 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You can do anything with a beer. 625. All right, Bullcyples. Welcome back to Tuesday. First caller of the day, 775-800-0981. Let's start out with Porta Subs. It's been a minute. They've got that new garlic parmesan bread, I think, is back for a limited time. It's easy. You just tell me, how did you win your weekend? Now, you must have been, done something. Tell me what you did. You had 3 days to do something fun, something cool, something unique, something different. Taking the dogs to the park, although very nice, not what I'm looking for. Did you get out of town? Did you do something? 775-800-0981 is the bullhorn. And that's where I'll meet you. Good luck from K-Bull 98.1. 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
2: Police report that there's still work here to clear a crash with an injury in Sparks at Paramed Highway northbound at Los Altos Parkway, as well as a crash reported on 80 eastbound at Sparks Boulevard. The right now traffic center on the SAC.
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10: Good morning, I'm Coloita Lindsay Matherly with your first alert weather forecast. Say goodbye to the 80s. Temperatures are going to be cooling down quite a bit over the next couple of days. As a cold front moves through today, high of 62 degrees here in Reno. Expect to see an increase in clouds and winds. Wind gusts 40 plus miles per hour through the afternoon. And we have a chance for some showers as well. Same thing tomorrow, on and off again rain. Cooler temperatures, high of 57 degrees with gusty winds through the afternoon.
0: All right, thank you, Lindsay. Yeah, a bit of a change this week. 52 for a start in Reno. 55 is a hot spot in Carson City, and 44 in South Lake Tahoe. How'd you win your weekend? Well, you had 3 days to do it. What'd you do fun? What'd you do exciting? What'd you do unique? First caller of the day will start the week with Port of Subs. Next, after Jason L.

0: SK Bowl 98.1. Of course it is. Thank you for checking in this morning. Like our first caller's going to do. Hi.
1: Hi. Good morning, Bob.
0: Good morning. Who's this?
1: Gabby.
0: Hey, Gabby. Welcome to the show.
1: Hey, thank you.
0: Yeah. All right, Gabby. No pressure. What'd you do fun this weekend? What'd you do unique? What'd you do exciting?
1: I took my boys camping. It was my 3.5-year-old's first time camping, and we celebrated my cousin who passed away in November.
0: Oh, my goodness.
1: In Iran. Yep.
0: Sorry.
1: He was a soldier in Iran, and we celebrated him for Memorial Day this weekend. So.
0: Well, there you go. Where'd you go camping?
1: Salt Lake Tahoe at Tahoe Valley Campground.
0: How was it?
1: It was beautiful. It was so much fun. We did spin art. We did s'mores. The boys had so much fun.
0: Oh, very nice. Very nice. I'm very sorry for your loss. Glad you got to honor him, though.
1: Me too.
0: Yeah. All right. Well, we'll start the week with Port of Subs. All right, Gabby?
1: Okay. Thank you.
0: Yeah. This one, not enough to feed your family. It's yummy in the tummy. All right. I promise.
1: And I'm sorry. I didn't catch that quite. You said what, Bob?
0: Nothing. I don't want to. I said yummy in the tummy, but I don't want to repeat that. Yeah.
1: No. What, I can't. I didn't catch the last part.
0: Port of Subs.
1: Out.
0: Port of Subs sandwich.
1: Oh, Port of Subs. Yeah, that would be awesome. Yeah. The boys would love that.
0: Very good. Well, cool. Congratulations.
1: Thank you so much, Bob.
0: You got it. Give us a move.

0: Cable 91. Congratulations, Tucker Wetmore. His third number one single. 3 for 3. Thought a better way to start a country career. Number one across the land over Memorial Day weekend. So congrats to the Tuck Tuck, as my daughter calls him. Congratulations, Gabby. She was first caller of the day, first caller of the week. Had a nice time camping and got to honor her cousin, a fallen hero. And hopefully you took time, pause, to honor our fallen soldiers across Nevada, northern Nevada, the country. Memorial Day weekend, that's what it was all about. In between all probably the cool stuff, hopefully you did, over the weekend. I didn't do much. I was going to say I was one of the boring ones. I worked on Sunday, did a lot around the house, popped in here occasionally because I have a problem. But it was good to be away. I was away all day yesterday. That felt good. So hopefully you got away too. We owe, so back to work we go. 6:40. Tell you how we're going to roll this week. Keith Urban week here on the Bowl. Let you know how. By the way, you'll be listening for a Keith Urban song. Tell you what, next on the Bull. Hang on.
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2: Police report that they're still working to clear a crash with an injury in Sparks at Pyramid Highway northbound at Los Altos Parkway. Please be aware of delays reported in this area. From the Right Now Traffic Center, I'm the Sax Man.
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0: K-Bowl 91, Luke Combs back in the saddle again. It's where I am this morning. Happy to be here. Glad to be back. I took a legit 3 days off, which never happens. Oh, sure, I was at a live bowl broadcast a Sunday. Champion Chevy, their Super Chevy 10 sale, but that's the fun stuff. Yeah. Tried to have a life, stay away from the office. We're back today, though. Urban and Bourbon with Keith Urban Tickets with the Sparks Nugget and Highmark Distillery. You'll win tickets and a seat at our pre-party table the week before. And a bottle of Highmark Distillery Bourbon. You must hear the Keith Urban song between 8 and 9. When you do, caller 10 will score that prize package. Details as we get closer to 8, but circle back between 8 and 9 and listen for Keith Urban. All right, caller 10 will score. It's going to be good. Barrel-filling party. Bottle of Highmark Distillery's best bourbon. Keith Urban tickets. Urban and Bourbon from K-Bull 98.1 The Bull. 6:56 now.
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2: Police report that they're still working to clear a crash in Sparks on Pyramid Highway in Los Altos Parkway. Please be aware of delays reported in this area. From the Right Now Traffic Center, I'm the SAC.
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13: A better life with Dr. Sanjay Gupta.
14: People have started using AI for all sorts of things, but I cannot think of an area where the stakes are higher than your health. First of all, I'll tell you this. I know doctors who have cracked some seemingly impossible cases with the help of AI, so it can be a powerful tool. But AI can also hallucinate, provide bad advice, and be just as confident when it does that. If you do decide to plug any personal medical information into one of these chatbots, you should know that while the companies that created them have robust privacy protections in place, they are not bound by HIPAA, like your healthcare provider is. Whatever the advice presented to you, take it with a degree of healthy skepticism. Always get a second opinion. And remember, if you ever experience concerning symptoms, skip the AI consult and head straight to the ER. I'm Dr. Sanjay Gupta, helping you live a better life.
7: Good morning, I'm Coloisa Lindsay Matherly with your First Alert weather forecast. Say goodbye to the 80s. Temperatures are going to be cooling down quite a bit over the next couple of days as a cold front moves through today. High of 62 degrees here in Reno. Expect to see an increase in clouds and winds. Wind gusts 40 plus miles per hour through the afternoon. And we have a chance for some showers as well. Same thing tomorrow, on and off again rain. Cooler temperatures, high of 57 degrees with gusty winds through the afternoon.
0: All right, thank you, Lindsay. Boy, coming off a perfect Northern Nevada weekend. Want to cool it down this week. 54 now in Reno. We have 56, the hot spot in Carson City, and 45 up at the lake. We've got a winner coming today for that Post Malone and Jelly Roll flyaway. We'll let you know who a little bit later on today. Good luck to all those who have entered the last couple of weeks. Hope it's you. Sam Hunt, here comes Country House on the Bull.

0: but we do, don't we?
1: Thank you. Cable 91 at the Bull Station. If you know, you know. The end of every Morgan Wallen song live. Let's take it back when concerts were free. Remember those? Up and Country Concert Series. Shane Prophet on the Bull.

0: Nation, part of our Up and Country concert series. He was actually the last one through in May. And what a good dude. What a great storyteller, too. All the best to Shane Prophet. We'll bring him back next winter with Caesars and Coors Banquet. Try to get those on a Friday for you. So that was a good time. Lots of fun. Thank you. A lot of people came to all of them. Got one or two or most of them. Thank you so much for supporting. Live country music here on The Bull. We had a lot of it this weekend. Did you enjoy the 90s? We took it back to a 90s summer. Hopefully you enjoyed. Heard a song or two that was like, oh, wow. Remember where you were when that one was a hit? Yeah, that was a lot of fun doing, too. 713, Mukru Hunu and winning tickets. You know what's next. On The Bull.
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2: The roads are now crash-free. All previously reported crashes have been cleared. Heavy traffic's reported on Pyramid Highway between Highland Ranch Parkway and Eagle Canyon Road. From the Right Now Traffic Center, I'm Liz Sachs.
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0: 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How you feeling? Welcome on back.
1: It's Tuesday, which is our Monday.
0: All right, wakey wakey. Get the sleepy dust out of your eyes because you're about to win Reno Rodeo tickets. What to the what? Oh, yeah. Oh, yeah. Unofficial start to summer is here. We are all thinking about the Reno Rodeo. Today, I have... Let me see. What do I have? Come on, Bob. My motor's a little slow. Friday, June 26th. Ooh, a Friday night at the Reno Rodeo? The second Friday? Oh, boy, oh, boy, oh, boy, oh, boy. You want in? No peeking first 10 minutes, and you mustn't have it won anything in the last 2 weeks on the bowl. Let's play. Other than that, I want to hear from you. All right, good luck. Can you believe most of us never clean this? What? I'll even give you a clue. I'll even drop a clue right now, first, early. It's not your phone. The answer is not your phone. I don't know if I've ever cleaned it. 775-800-0981. I wouldn't think of cleaning it. What don't you clean either? Caller 7 will go first. No peeking. Reno Rodeo ticks. Dropping a clue right off the start, right off the jump. It's not your phone. Good luck, go!
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3: The roads are still crash-free right now. Heavy traffic's reported on 395 southbound from Lemon to Panther and on Pyramid Highway between Highland Ranch Parkway and Eagle Canyon Road. From the Right Now Traffic Center, I'm the SAC.
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8: Good morning. morning, I'm Goalie's Lindsay Matherly with your first alert weather forecast. Say goodbye to the 80s. Temperatures are going to be cooling down quite a bit over the next couple of days. As a cold front moves through today, high of 62 degrees here in Reno. Expect to see an increase in clouds and winds. Wind gusts 40 plus miles per hour through the afternoon. And we have a chance for some showers as well. Same thing tomorrow, on and off again rain, cooler temperatures, high of 57 degrees with gusty winds through the afternoon.
0: All right, thank you, Lindsay. Well, at least we're coming off a beautiful Northern Nevada weekend. Cool this week, gets sunny by Friday, so all right. Aces are in town, though. Be chilly at the ballpark. We've got tickets for you this week. Right now, tickets to the Reno Rodeo. Because most of us never clean this. Why? Dropping a clue early to eliminate your phone. It's not your phone. Then what is it? Guesses after Chris Stapleton on K-Bull.

0: K-Bowl 98.1. All right, let's play the Moo Crew Who Knew and Who Knows This. Let's get you inside the Reno Rodeo Arena on Friday night.
1: Oh, yeah.
0: Can you believe most of us never clean this? I know. I being one, I don't know if I've ever thought to. Clue number one out of the jump. Off the jump, it's not your phone. Then what is it? Hi.
2: Hi, good morning.
0: Good morning, you made it. You're number seven. What's your name?
2: Jerry.
0: What is it?
2: Jerry, like Tom and Jerry.
0: Yep, got it. Jerry, go ahead. You get to go first.
2: Your washing machine.
0: like the inside of it?
2: Yeah.
0: Yeah, yeah. That would make sense, right? I don't... Do we have to?
2: We're supposed to.
0: We're supposed to? Oh, okay. Huh. Learn something new. It's not a washing machine, Jerry. Hurry back. Hey, Bull. Hi.
3: How's it going?
0: How's it going? Good. Who's this?
3: Jeff.
0: All right, Jeff, what is it?
3: How about your washing machine?
0: Not a washing machine, Jeff. Hurry right back. Hey, Bull. Hi.
4: Hi.
0: Hi. What is it?
4: Your remote control.
0: Say that again.
4: Remote control.
0: You peeked. No peeking.
4: No, but... I did not.
0: No, really? You get that's a lucky guess?
4: It is. You said no phone, uh-huh. So I thought of something that I don't clean.
0: I never clean my remote. How about you? You don't either, right?
4: Me neither.
0: Who thinks of that? Unless I've got, some food gunk on it, I never clean it.
4: Uh-huh.
0: What's your name?
4: My name is Christy.
0: Hi, Christy. Welcome to the show.
4: Thank you.
0: Yeah, let's make today National Clean Your Remote Day, because I've never thought of that.
4: Exactly.
0: Christy, two tickets into the wildest, richest rodeo in the West, the Reno Rodeo, Friday night. You're going to be there.
4: Thank you very much.
0: Yeah, where are you calling from?
4: Reno.
0: Excellent. All right. Well, congratulations. All right. You're going to be in the rodeo.
4: Thank you, Mom.
0: All right. Give us a move.
4: Ooh.
0: Yeah, we'll clean our guns before we clean our remote control. That's weird. Got to change that. Rodney.
5: The Declaration of Independence. Think I could tell you that first sentence, but then I'm lost. I can't begin to count the theories

0: 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Drive safe.
1: Uh-huh. Cable 91, the Bull Station. Rodney Atkins on the Bull. Let's do this. When you clean one of your firearms, clean your remote. That way you remember. I don't know. Hey, I'm right with there with you. I don't know if I've ever cleaned a remote. So, and now that I think about it, it's probably worse than a phone. You gotta clean that thing. So, there you go. How about when you change your batteries in your smoke detector, you clean your remote? Unless there's gooped mozz cheese from a cheese stick. I don't know. All right, congratulations. Christy knew that most of us, not all, someone called and said, yeah, I cleaned my remote. I'm like, oh, good for you. But a lot of you had remote. Most of us don't clean the TV remote control. Christy going to the Reno Rodeo. JJ Christy has more this week on his show. And after 8, I have Keith Urban ticks when you hear a Keith Urban song. All right? Circle back between 8 and 9 to win. From the Sparks Nugget and K-Bull 98.1, the Bull.
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3: Roads remain crash-free. Police report a road hazard in South Reno on 580 southbound south of Mount Rose Highway. Delays are still reported on 395 southbound from Stead to Panther, and heavy traffic still reported on Pyramid Highway between Highland Ranch Parkway and Eagle Canyon Road. From the Right Now Traffic Center, I'm the SAC.
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Nation with Luke Bryan. Sorry, Cable 91, the Bull Station. 753. This was number one all across the land over the weekend. Kojo, Here's the Fall on the Bull. I've been

0: Cody Johnson, the Fall, K-Bowl 98.1, number one on the American Country Countdown over the weekend. Did you catch it? Yeah, how could Tucker be number one and Cody be number one? There are two different country charts. If you're keeping score at home, Billboard and Mediabase. Bowl is part of both. It's our countdown shows on Sunday. In between all the 90s hits. Hope you caught some of that. Hope you enjoyed. Took you back to the summer of the 90s. All weekend long here on the Bull Station. So the unofficial kickoff to summer. We flip the page almost till June. Your thoughts should be on the Reno Rodeo, our kickoff concert. We'll have more Reno Rodeo ticket hot stops this week. More ways to win Dylan Scott tickets. We got best seats in the house. It's all about the Reno Rodeo as we get to June. Another kickoff to summer, the Reno River Festival. So my buddy Jess in after nine, circle back at all the details. That's coming up this weekend. So, although the weather this week, yeah, not so summer-like. Windies and we've barely got to make 60. But then, hey, it'll change by the weekend, so that's pretty good. Little rain during the week? Sure, why not? 7:57 after 8 o'clock, you're listening for Keith Urban Song. I'll tell you why, coming up from the Bull.
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2: Police report a crash in Reno on 580 southbound at Moana. They also report that they're still working to clear a road hazard in South Reno on 580 southbound south of Mount Rose Highway. Delays are still reported on 395 southbound from Lemon to McCarran Boulevard North. And heavy traffic still reported on Pyramid Highway between Highland Ranch Parkway and Eagle Canyon Road. From the Right Now Traffic Center, I'm the SAC.
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10: Good morning, I'm Chloe to Lindsay Matherly with your first alert weather forecast. Say goodbye to the 80s. Temperatures are going to be cooling down quite a bit over the next couple of days. As a cold front moves through today, high of 62 degrees here in Reno. Expect to see an increase in clouds and winds. Wind gusts 40 plus miles per hour through the afternoon. And we have a chance for some showers as well. Same thing tomorrow, on and off again rain. Cooler temperatures, high of 57 degrees with gusty winds through the afternoon. The ball.

0: K Bowl 91 at Thomas Rhett on the Bowl Station 810. Good morning. How's your Memorial Day weekend? Good? Did you get outside? I hope so. Boy, all 3 days. Yeah, the wind picked up a little bit yesterday, but still gorgeous. Boy, we're blessed. I tried to too, but I did a lot of purging at my house. Like really purging, like rooms I just filled with stuff that I hadn't been in a while. So I did a lot of trash runs and all that fun stuff. I do need to know where you throw away like e-waste. There's a couple computers I need to throw away. Relax, I'm not hugging a tree. I just don't think they should go in a landfill. You can hit me up by text, 775-800-0981. Does any computer store take them? I want to get rid of some old computers that I don't want to just throw in the regular trash. No biggie, no topic or anything. Just hit me up on text so I can do that this week. Free ticket window. It'll be here before you know it because we're a day ahead. Remember, y'all waking up thinking it was Monday. We have another one Thursday, 9 to 5, 20 after the hour. Your cue to call to win Reno Rodeo tickets. I'll find out what day so you can win them. This Thursday, all right, 9 to 5, with your free ticket animal in its bowl season. Tickets every day in the month of May from K-Bowl 98.1.
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2: Police report that they're still working to clear a crash in Reno on 580 southbound at Moana. Delays are reported on the highway southbound from Clear Acre to McCarran Boulevard South. From the Right Now Traffic Center, I'm the SAC.
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0: Cable 91, the Bull Station. There you go. There's a toe tapper for you. 824. My name is Bob, which means other side of the break, half hour. Keith Urban. It's called Urban and Bourbon. You'll win tickets and a whole lot more before 9 from Cable 98.1, the Bull.
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2: Roads are now crash-free. All previously reported crashes have been cleared. Delays are still reported on the highway southbound from Clear Acre to McCarran Boulevard South. From the Right Now Traffic Center, I'm the SAC.
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6: Good morning, I'm Chloe. It's Lindsay Matherly with your first alert weather forecast. Say goodbye to the 80s. Temperatures are going to be cooling down quite a bit over the next couple of days. As a cold front moves through today, high of 62 degrees here in Reno. Expect to see an increase in clouds and winds. Wind gusts 40 plus miles per hour through the afternoon. And we have a chance for some showers as well. Same thing tomorrow, on and off again rain. Cooler temperatures, high of 57 degrees with gusty winds through the afternoon.

K-Ball 981. Good morning, 831 with Bob. Best seats in the house for our Dylan Scott Show, the cable kickoff concert at the Reno Rodeo. Carson Home Furnishings. You want in, go there. South Carson Street in Carson City. All right, get signed up. And good luck from K-Ball 981, the Bull. It's John Hardy now.

K-Bowl 91, how about the new stuff? Ella Langley and Morgan Wallen. It's called I Can't Love You Anymore on the Bowl.

0: Gold 98.1. Let's go to the bullhorn. Hello. Good morning. Hi.
1: Hi. Hello.
2: Hi. How are you?
0: Hi. How are you? Who's this?
1: April.
0: Hi, April. Welcome to the show.
1: Hi.
0: Good morning. Where are you calling from?
1: Marino.
0: Are you sure?
1: Yes. I'm at Smithers Elementary.
0: Because you're number 10, April. You're a winner. Yeah. My God. Congratulations.
1: Yay. Woo, thank you so much.
0: Yeah. Why are you at work?
1: I'm sick.
0: Oh, you're sick. Gotcha. Okay. Yeah. You have that. You have that
3: voice right there.
0: Yeah.
1: Doing the best I can.
0: All right. All right. Well, save your voice. You're a winner. You're going. Keith Urban.
1: Yay.
0: Okay.
1: I'm excited.
0: Uh-huh. And you'll join us at the Highmark Distillery, all right, for a pre-party. Urban and bourbon. Are you 21?
1: Yes.
0: Okay, can't tell with your voice. So.
1: yes, I am.
0: All right, save your voice. I'll give you all the details, all right? You give us a moo.
1: Moo.
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5: Police report that they're still working to clear a road hazard in Reno on 80 westbound west of Rob Drive, and delays are still reported on 580 southbound from Mill to McCarran Boulevard south. For the Right Now Traffic Center, I'm the SAC.
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0: Megan Maroney, K-Bull 91, the Bull Station 851. It's Bob. Good morning. Back on a Tuesday, y'all, which means short work week. There's a flip of that. Joining me in the studio, proud to welcome in my next guest, Hannah Thames with Dare to Be a Cowboy. Morning, Hannah.
1: Thank you for having me.
0: Yeah, welcome.
1: Thank you.
0: It's been a minute since I talked to you guys. Thanks for the awesome hats.
1: Yeah. Oh, yeah. Thank you for asking for them. Like seeing you sporting
0: them. No, they're really
1: them.
0: Cool. They're some of my favorites. Awesome. I don't know. They just fit. They just fit really good.
1: I'm biased, but they're some of my favorites, too. That's
0: okay,
1: what
0: good.
1: I'm wearing right
0: yeah,
1: now.
0: Yeah, yeah, yeah. Let's tell everyone about Dare to Be a Cowboy, and that's what it's all about. Our new listeners certainly don't know what it is, so tell us about it.
1: Yeah, so Dare to Be a Cowboy is an organization to help provide resources and opportunities for the next generation of cowboys and cowgirls. So I started this organization in 2014 when I was 16 because I'm a first-generation cowgirl, and I found not only a deep respect and love for the Western lifestyle, but also an understanding of how intimidating and expensive it can be to get involved. Mm. So Dare to Be a Cowboy's programs consist of beginner-friendly, welcoming, rodeo clinics, camps, barrel race jackpots, mutton busting jackpots. We give out scholarships. Really anything we can do to keep the Western spirit alive.
0: Very nice. Wow, I didn't know that. You were 16 when you started this?
1: Oh, yeah. Yep.
0: Good for you.
1: Thank you.
0: Yeah. I assume you didn't know a lot about rodeo, but we're interested in rodeo.
1: Yeah, exactly. Yep. I started out as a horse lover, basically. My dad was a police officer. My mom was a photographer. So I was the first. Actually, I went to the Reno Rodeo when I was 5. And that was the energy of the Reno Rodeo is what really brought me into the lifestyle. And luckily, I had parents that were very supportive of my journey. And so that's why I hope Dare to Be a Cowboy is for other kids.
0: Were you afraid of horses when you were little? Because I know I was.
1: I went through a little stage. Yep. I mean, I think it's like, it's kind of
0: big
1: like,
0: animal.
1: Yeah. It's kind of like being by the ocean. It's humbling, but that's what makes it beautiful. You know what I mean?
0: Yeah. Absolutely. Mm-hmm. All right. Dare to Be a Cowboy. We're going to talk with Hannah a little more. I don't know why I would call you Heather, but Hannah. Hannah coming up. All right. All the events going on this summer and how you can get involved. Keep it right here. Right after Dirk Bentley. Here's Living on K

0: Skate Bowl 91 at Dirk's on the Bowl Station, 856. It's Bob back with Hannah Thames of Dare to Be a Cowboy in here talking about what it is and all the events this summer. Before we get to how people can get involved, tell us about your summer lineup. You have a busy summer ahead of you with all these summer events.
1: Yep, we have a really exciting lineup for 2026. We'll start with our community favorite. That's our Mutton Bustin' Jackpots. Our next Mutton Bustin' is on June 6th, so that is coming up. That is going to be open for children ages 3 to 7 years old. No prior experience is needed. In fact, that's a really great way for children to get involved in the rodeo industry, get their foot in the door.
0: Uh-huh.
1: We also have our Rookie Roundup Rodeo Camps. That next camp is going to be on July 12th, and that's open for children between the ages of 8 and 15 years old. That's a one-day...
0: Dang it. Just missed the cutoff.
1: Just barely.
0: I want to go to a rookie rodeo camp.
1: That's going to be a one-day hands-on experience. Really great for beginners. We teach them all the basics of all the rodeo events. So we teach them about barrel racing, bull riding, roping, everything in between. Scattered in between those events, we also have barrel race jackpots and other collaborative community events. So schedule of events, information, registration for all of those can be found on our website, which is dtbac.com.
0: Gotcha. And how does one get involved, like maybe as a volunteer or help out
1: Absolutely.
0: Or want to get involved? How does one do that?
1: Yeah, so we actually have a lot of volunteer opportunities, whether that's for the Mutton Bustin' Jackpot, for the barrel races, or even for the camps. 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
0: What a great way to get involved and just like get a taste of rodeo life and early exposure and get kids excited about it.
1: Right. Yep. Yeah. And it's a good way to give back. You know, that's why I love what I'm doing and why I love Dare to Be a Cowboy, because this industry has given me so much. So nothing makes me more fulfilled than giving back to it.
0: All right. All the info, DTBAC.
1: DTBAC.com.
0: Yeah. Dare to Be a Cowboy.
1: Yes, sir.
0: .com. Anything else while we got you here?
1: No, I mean, we have on our website as well, if there's any businesses out there that want to be a sponsor, that's also a really great way to get involved and advertise your business. We have 500 plus people at each event. We have a lot of people online as well. So if you want to get involved in that way, that's also on our website. And we also have our merchandise, which we mentioned, our hats. That's our main fundraiser.
0: So best fitting hats, by the way. Just saying.
1: Thank you. Thank you. Yeah. So we have those on our website. They also are, we sell those at Shields and also at Ace Hardware in Carson City too. So, but if you go to our website, we have all of our hats. We have t-shirts, keychains, all kinds of stuff. And that's our main fundraiser for Dare to Be a Cowboys programs.
0: Thank you so much for coming in and sharing, Hannah.
1: Thank you so much for having me.
0: Dare to Be a Cowboy. Look for him this summer. It's 8:59 at the Bowl.
2: 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Right now, traffic.
3: Keep your eyes open for a debris reported on the road in Sparks on 80 eastbound west of Nugget Avenue. Delays are still reported on 580 southbound from Plum to McCarran Boulevard south. From the Right Now Traffic Center, I'm the SAC.
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We're going to have another one on Thursday. How about that? 9 to 5, 20 minutes past the hour. Reno Rodeo tickets to the wildest, richest rodeo in the West. You want to go on us? 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

Morgan Wallen on K-Bull 98.1. 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

Well, what a busy year for Riley Green. He tours, he records, he acts in Marshalls, and you know all the other things we don't hear about. How many times does he play the Grand Ole Opry? I don't know. He's out there, though. Riley Green, Changed My Mind, down the bowl.

Hey, Bull 98.1 with rodeo tickets. We have a ton of them. And this afternoon, J.J. Christie will give more away. So if you'd like to join us at the wildest, richest rodeo in the West, listen up this afternoon after 2.

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Well, he's still the problem. That's the name of Morgan Wallen's tour. He is out there this year. Some of the opening acts, Brooks and Dunn, Ella Langley, Thomas Rhett, and more. Here's Morgan with Don't We on the Bull.

Daybold 98.1. Well, your girlfriend won't answer your calls. You're getting ready to go on stage, you know, look all happy and full of energy. That's the conundrum on this one. Zach Topp, South of Sanity, on the Bold.

0: And that is Riley Green, Worst Way on K-Bull 98.1, wrapping up our 98-minute nonstop bull ride. But not to worry, we do it every weekday beginning at 10, so join us. Keep it right here because the Bull Station has another free ticket window. We're bringing this one up on Thursday between 9 and 5 at 20 minutes past the hour. Yeah, every hour between 9 and 5, your cue to call. You will know it when you hear it. If you're the correct caller, you're going to pick up a pair of tickets to the wildest, richest rodeo in the West. Yeah, we're talking about the Reno Rodeo next month. We've got more Reno Rodeo tickets than any other station. In fact, all the stations combined. So get yours here. 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

K-Bull 98.1. Looking ahead a little bit, Friday, June 5th, 4 to 6. Another Reno Rodeo ticket, Hot Stop, and Dylan Scott concert tickets at the end. Where? Great Basin Brewing in Sparks on Victorian Avenue. I saw you going by, I had to say hello.

0: K-Bowl 98.1 with a kickoff concert to offer for you. How would you like a comfy, cozy love seat high above the crowd to watch Dylan Scott in concert as we kick off the Reno Rodeo? Want to get in on this? 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

0: K-Bolt 98.1 into the noon hour. Here we are, K-Bolt with Gary Bishop in for Kristen. Here is Chris Jansen.
1: Prettiest girl I'd ever seen. 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

0: It's a bull ride, Kate Bull 98.1 in the noon hour. Gary Bishop in for Kristen Marie. She is back tomorrow after a little Memorial Day weekend, you know, extended. Dylan Scott coming up. And speaking of which, Dylan is our featured artist for the Reno Rodeo kickoff concert we're putting on. But throughout the month of May, Reno Rodeo tickets every day, your chance to win. So this afternoon, keeping with that, JJ Christie has another pair of tickets to give away to the wildest, richest rodeo in the West, the Reno Rodeo, from K-Bull 98.1.
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Well, although she did not win an ACM award this year, she had 9 nominations, leading the pack. I mean, to get that many nominations, you're doing something right. Right? Here's Megan. It's called Beautiful Things. From K-Bull, 98.1, The Bull.

K-Bull 98.1, where you're going to find Reno Rodeo tickets every day in the month of May. And that continues this afternoon after 2 o'clock with J.J. Christie. Another pair of tickets to the wildest, richest rodeo in the West.

doing the move with you. K-Bowl 98.1. Lunchtime for some. Not me, because I'm playing Tucker Wetmore, his new one about brunettes, right here on the Bull. Lord knows I got a time, and there's a few in here tonight. Well, I've learned my lesson too many times. Blows like you put me through hell and I.

Fast Cars and Freedom, kind of a summer song, I would say, huh? Rascal Flatts on K-Bull 98.1 with Gary. Hey, you want the best seats in the house for the K-Bull kickoff concert with Dylan Scott? 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
11: A Better Life with Dr. Sanjay Gupta.
12: If you are struggling with substance abuse, alcohol, pills, whatever it may be, first of all, it's nothing to be ashamed of. We know addiction is a brain disease, and we also know getting into recovery can be tough. Also, in case this helps, I want to tell you about a new study at a Harvard School of Public Health, which found that spiritual belief, the idea of a steady religious practice, had a protective effect from addiction. Experts we talked to told us there were probably a few reasons why this might be the case. Number one, excessive drug and alcohol use would not be the norm in a religious community, and people want to fit in. Two, a belief in a higher power provides people with hope and solace, great foils for addiction. And three, and I think there's some merit to this, regular attendance in a faith community also provides connection. Just like in AA, camaraderie and social support is often what you need. I'm Dr. Sanjay Gupta, helping you live a better life.

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John Bardi is trying to make it back to Nashville by the 30th because, yeah, on the 30th, it's a PRCA Pro Rodeo. He'll be playing Bridgestone Arena. John Bardi on the Bowl.

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K-Bull 98.1. Did you ever want to be somebody else? Usually that happens when you're very, very young. I remember wanting to be Captain Kirk. I thought that would be the coolest job. Ella Langley, be her on the Bull.

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1: Doing the Moo on K-Bull 98.1 with John Morgan. He took the route of being a songwriter before recording for himself. Carrie Underwood, he did songs for. Jason Aldean. And here he is now with a song called Kid Myself. It's John Morgan.

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0: Hey, we have a free ticket window coming up on Thursday. Yet another free ticket window. Reno Rodeo tickets between 9 and 5, 20 minutes after the hour. From the Bull.
1: Well, look who it is. Last call I thought I'd give. How's your mama? How you been? Girl, it's been too long.

0: Doing the move with you on K-Bull 98.1 with Gary and for Kristen. Jordan Davis straight ahead. Also, Miranda Lambert on the radar, looking at the concert list here. And so many people yet to come. I like this time of year because the list is still long. Miranda Lambert, live in concert at the Nugget Casino Resort in Sparks. The date is Saturday night, July 18th. 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
10: A better life with Dr. Sanjay Gupta.
11: We all know how important it is to stay active as we age, especially as we get older. But I've come to realize that for as good as people are about getting their cardio in, a lot of older folks really don't seem to be doing the recommended amount of strength training or even understand why it's so important. It helps you stay functional and therefore independent for as long as possible. Certified strength and conditioning specialist Dana Santis says a great place to start is not with dumbbells or barbells, but with your body weight, which allows you to build strength while also learning how your body moves and where your limitations exist. It also reduces the risk of overwhelming your connective tissue, which adapts more slowly than muscles as we get older. Once you're comfortable, you can dial up that intensity, but do it slowly, do it carefully. I'm Dr. Sanjay Gupta, helping you live a better life.
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0: No siree, Bob. Cable 98.1, 10 past 2 o'clock, Tuesday afternoon. Little different from yesterday. We've got partly sunny skies, temperature of only 59. I think we'll be lucky to hit 60. Oh, my. You know, we always like to get together on the first day back at work after a long weekend and talk about what we did. I did absolutely nothing over this Memorial Day weekend outside of going out and sending some weeds to their maker. Outside of that, I just binge watched. That's all I did. Oh, I got to see the finale of Don't Judge Me. Guilty pleasure, The Boys. Oh! That was gruesome. But enough about binge watching. Today's show, let's see, if we're lucky, shower thoughts. Also, better living through bull. Yes, some life hacks. But today, we are going to honor an auspicious occasion. Today is World Dracula Day. Why don't they have that near Halloween? I don't understand. Anyhow, today is World Dracula Day. And I know there's some horror freaks out there. And they're very judgmental when it comes to films. What is your favorite Dracula movie? I'm going to weird you out by telling you mine. You'd never guess this one in a million years. And it's so camp, too. I just like the action in it. But favorite Dracula movie, what is it? Tell me. 800-0981.
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0: 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My favorite country song would be one that I wrote and radio stations across the country were playing. That way I would get the residuals and I would say goodbye, radio. 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
1: If you showed up, I wouldn't let you in. We've been down that road before, and I ain't

K-Bull 98.1. I was thinking of the song. I need to replace the drip line on my roof. And I thought, the fall, roof, windy. Nah, not going to happen today. Maybe tomorrow. Low Cash's new one. Here's Wrong Hearts on the Bull Station.

One, okay, where's all my Dracula fans? Today is World Dracula Day, and all I want to know is, what's your favorite Dracula movie? Come on, share. I'll tell you mine if you tell me yours. Don't be shy. 800-0981.

0: K-Bowl 98.1, 2:34 on a Tuesday. J.J. Christie back after a three-day weekend. I am so disappointed in my peeps. World Dracula Day, favorite Dracula movie. I was expecting you to blow up the phones. No. You're at work right now and saying, JJ, it was a long three-day holiday weekend. Work is just sucking the life out of me. And I just don't have the energy to push the buttons to 800-0981 and call you up, even though I've got a favorite Dracula movie! Boy, if you guys are going to be that way, I ain't giving away any Reno Rodeo tickets today. What do you think of that, huh? Okay, I'll start things off, okay? I'll be the brave one here. Favorite Dracula movie? You would never guess this in a million years. Are you ready? This is out of left field. I couldn't even tell you the year it came out. What was it? 2004, I think it was. Are you ready for this? Van Helsing. With Hugh Jackman and Kate Beckinsale. I've seen all the Dracula movies, and it was so steampunk. And bonus, you got the Frankenstein monster in it, too. It was pretty cool. I liked it. In fact, it's on my queue, and I think I'm going to watch it here in the next couple of days. That's my favorite Dracula movie. Your mileage may vary. So, I know it's May. We usually talk about Dracula in October, but this is just too good. It's World Dracula Day. Favorite Dracula movie. Mine is Van Helsing. Hugh Jackman, what's yours? 800-0981.
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881, making our way up to the 3 o'clock hour on your Tuesday afternoon. He's got a new song out, and the next time he'll be in concert, June 4th in New Jersey. Here, Dungum, Kenny Chesney on the Bull Station.

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Wow, Kenny Chesney has a new song out, and so does this duo. Say hi to Dan and Shay. It's called Say So on the Bull Station.

0: Okay. She's in the bathroom. She has her phone. I get this, Dad, we're out of toilet paper. And you've got the only roll left, and it's in your bathroom. And I laughed hysterically, and I gave her this piece of advice. I told her, well, I guess you're going to have to do the crawl of shame. Yes, I have to pick up toilet paper tonight on my way home. Right now, there are women going, JJ, TMI, keep it to yourself. All right, question of the day. It's World Dracula Day, so we're asking for your favorite Dracula movie. Which one is your favorite? Surprised me. Me, Van Helsing. I don't know why. I just like it. How about you? Let's take our first call. Yeah, Cable.
1: Yeah, you have the question about the Dracula movie?
0: Yeah, finally, a brave soul, brave enough to be my first caller for our question of the day.
1: I'm thinking of the most recent one, or the more recent one, that's directed by Francis Ford Coppola.
0: You know what? Every time somebody says the most recent one, it turns out to be the one that happened 30 years ago.
1: Oh, yeah. It's not. It's actually not that recent, but it's directed by Francis Ford Coppola, and it was just named Dracula.
0: I think it was called Bram Stoker's Dracula, wasn't it?
1: Oh, Bram Stoker. Right. Bram Stoker's book.
0: Yeah, it was Bram Stoker's Dracula. That came out, I believe, in 1992. See, I know more about the movie than you do, and it's not even my favorite one.
1: Yeah.
0: And then again, you know what I tell my daughter? I have forgotten more than I have remembered, as old as I am. And I think that's your case, too.
1: Yeah.
0: And just in case you forgot, he went around biting people on the neck.
1: Yeah.
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3: Well, good afternoon. We are seeing a few slowdowns out on Northern Nevada roads this afternoon. We've got some slowdown 395 northbound right now between North McCarran and Parr Boulevard, up on North McCarran, both directions between 395 and Pyramid Way. Traffic is still backed up right now, I-80 eastbound from about the Nugget Resort all the way out to Vista Boulevard, where we did have an earlier accident at that Vista Boulevard on-ramp heading eastbound. However, that accident has since been cleared up, and traffic is moving freely now through that area. Westbound 80 between USA Parkway and the Nugget Resort, and we do have some heavy traffic and slow going both directions at the Nugget Avenue overpass in Sparks, as well northbound South McCarran between Greg Street and Nugget Avenue. From the Right Now Traffic Center, I'm Kristen Snow.
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11: A Better Life with Dr. Sanjay Gupta.
12: Have you ever noticed that you mostly breathe through one nostril at a time? Even when you're not sick, even when your allergies aren't bothering you. The body actually switches the dominant nostril as frequently as every 2 hours while we're awake. That's according to Adam Taylor, an anatomy professor at Lancaster University in the UK. This alternating cycle is automatic. It's regulated subconsciously by the hypothalamus in the brain, he said. Your body does this to give each nostril a chance to rest and repair so they don't get too dried out, which could make it easier for pathogens and inflammation to cause damage. Now, Taylor also said studies suggest the left nostril may be more dominant, and when the right nostril is dominant, the body is in a more alert or even stressed state. Who knew? Pretty fascinating stuff. I'm Dr. Sanjay Gupta, helping you live a better life.
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381, in honor of today, World Dracula Day, what is your favorite Dracula movie? 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Luke Combs right now, his latest on The Bull.

K-Bowl 98.1 wants you to know you've got a chance to win Reno Rodeo tickets every 15 minutes and a pair of K-Bowl kickoff concert tickets with Dylan Scott tomorrow. We're going to be out at Big Valley Honda 3 to 5 p.m. Okay, another Reno Rodeo ticket hot stop. That's tomorrow. Megan Maroney right now on the Bowl Station.

0: K-Bull 98.1. Thank you, Megan. We've got about 20 minutes before 4 o'clock. Coming up a half hour from now, I myself have Reno Rodeo tickets to give away. Tickets are good for June 25th. I believe that's, I don't know what day that is. I'm sorry. But I do know it's Coors Night. Perfect tickets to have. Coors Night, June 25th. That's a half hour from now. Be listening. Back to the question of the day. Today is World Dracula Day. Easy question. Just want to know from you, what is your favorite Dracula movie? Simple question. 800-0981. Mine is Van Helsing. What is yours? Cable.
1: Hey, JJ. I just heard you on the radio, man. I was going to say Van Helsing, too. But another really cool one me and the family really enjoy is Hotel Transylvania.
0: Oh, my goodness. I just, I could tell you all about Hotel Transylvania. I thought it was funny. When, what's-his-face, was, I liked it when Adam Sandler did the first two, and then he didn't come back, and they kind of trailed off.
1: Yeah. I know, man. Bummer, but, that's a good family flick.
0: Yeah, and you know when I was watching him treating his daughter the way he did?
1: Amazing.
0: I'm sorry. I was thinking this to myself the first time I saw that. I go, aw, isn't that cute? If I was a vampire, I would treat my daughter like that.
1: Exactly.
0: We'd hang from the rafters and bite people on the neck and be great fun.
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3: Well, good afternoon. We are continuing to see a fair amount of traffic out on northern Nevada roads. We've got some slowdown both directions, east and westbound I-80 between the Spaghetti Bowl and USA Parkway. With the clearing of an earlier accident, I-80 east near the Nugget Resort, we're slow going if you're traveling out to the North Valleys as well. Up on North McCarran, we've got some very heavy traffic both directions between 395 and Pyramid Way. We've got some slowdown 580 south between Moana and South Virginia Street, and very heavy traffic both directions at the Nugget Avenue overpass in Sparks. Drive safely from the Right Now Traffic Center. I'm Kristen Snow.
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7: A better life with Dr. Sanjay Gupta.
11: Breast cancer is the most common cancer among women in the world. And according to a new study out of the University of Washington School of Medicine, an estimated 3.5 million cases a year are expected by 2050. Now, the good news is we've gotten so much better at screening, earlier detection, and cutting-edge treatments in many countries, including here in the United States. But even here in America, Black women have a death rate from breast cancer that is 40% higher than white women, a disparity that exists despite our world-class treatment infrastructure. So what can you do to lower your risk? 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And remember this, you should start getting mammograms. At what age? 40. That's when you should start. I'm Dr. Sanjay Gupta, helping you live a better life.
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This song was nominated for an AMA award. 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

K-Bowl 98.1. 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

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Free tickets every day in the month of May. 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

0: Fable 98.1 Right Now Traffic.
1: Well, good afternoon. We are still seeing a fair amount of traffic out on Northern Nevada roads. Things looking very differently than they were yesterday. We've got some slowdown if you're traveling out to the North Valleys as well. Up on North McCarran, we're still congested both directions between 395 and Pyramid Way. Still seeing some slowdown. I-80 East near the Nugget Resort with an earlier accident continuing to be worked. We've got some slowdown as well. Westbound 80 in areas between USA Parkway and the Nugget Resort. And we're still seeing some heavy traffic both directions in Sparks between Greg Street and Nugget Avenue. From the Right Now Traffic Center, I'm Kristen Snow.

0: K-Bowl 98.1, little Morgan Wallen here on your Tuesday afternoon. Final hour of work. We've got 11 past 4 o'clock. Saw a high today of about 60 degrees. Right now, partly sunny. Actually, more clouds than sun. Temperature of 54 degrees right now in Reno. Sparks, oh, it's good to be alive. It's good to be wrapping up work for a Tuesday. Even better, it's good to be listening to The Bull because you get a chance to win rodeo tickets right now.
1: Oh, one little, two little, three little fingers, four little, five little, six little fingers, seven little, eight little, nine little fingers. Let's play the finger game.
0: Yes, let's, shall we? Gather around the old rodeo, ladies and gentlemen. Time to win Reno Rodeo tickets. I got tickets for June 25th. That's Coors Night at the Reno Rodeo. You want them there tickets? Well, let's play the finger game. You know how we do this. I'm going to put up a certain amount of fingers. You got to guess how many. Could be one. Could be 10. Could be anything in between. If you're going to win these tickets, you cannot have won in the last 2 weeks. You must be 18 or over to call in. Okay? All right. I'm ready. Are you? Here we go. One, two, three. Okay, how many did I decide? Oh, yeah. Bang! Forgot. That happens when you're my age. How many fingers do I have up? Call to win, 800-0981.
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3: Good afternoon. Looks like we've got that earlier accident, 80 eastbound at the Nugget Resort area, cleared out, and things are moving freely eastbound if you're heading that direction. We've got some slowdown with heavy traffic the opposite direction, though, westbound 80 right now between USA Parkway and at the Nugget Resort. If you're traveling out to the North Valleys, we're slowing down between the Spaghetti Bowl and Panther Valley up on North McCarran. Heavy traffic both directions right now between El Rancho and Pyramid Way. 580 south at Moana and northbound 580 at Moana as well. And we're also seeing some slowdown both directions at the Nugget Avenue Overpass and northbound South McCarran between Gregg and Nugget Avenue. From the Right Now Traffic Center, I'm Kristen Snow.
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0: I am Chief Meteorologist Jeff Thompson in the Colo 8 First Alert Weather Center. A cold area of low pressure means a good chance at valley rain, mountain rain, and snow here over the next few days, and much chillier weather. 40 overnight in Reno Sparks, high only 57 on a showery Wednesday.
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0: Bold 98.1, JJ here. How many fingers do I have up?
1: Two? I'm going to say two.
2: Three.
3: Nine fingers.
2: Three.
4: Is it six?
2: Six.
1: How about eight?
3: Eight fingers.
1: Six. Three?
2: One.
1: Three.
2: Eight.
1: Seven. Six.
3: Six.
4: Five.
0: Would you repeat that?
4: Five.
0: Took long enough, yeah! Half of my digits I was wiggling in the air. How about that? Yay! Who's this?
5: Brandon.
0: He stumbled. He had to remember his name. Brandon, where are you calling from?
5: Where am I? Dayton right now. Heading home.
0: You're having a tough day, aren't you?
5: It's been one of those days, JJ. You know how it goes.
0: Oh, yeah. I've had a few of those myself. Well, my friend, you've got two tickets. Reno Rodeo, June 25th, Coors Night. Congratulations.
5: Sweet. Thank you, dude.
0: All right. One last thing to do. Give me a moo.
5: Moo.
6: Sure, he has plenty of good taste. His problem is he lacks the money to prove it. JJ Christie on Cable 98.1.

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Can I hear an amen to that, huh? JJ, it's 438. How about some Bradley Gaskin here? New stuff about damn did on the Bull.

0: K-Bold 98.1. Again, he goes by the name of Bradley Gaskin. About damn did with JJ. 19 before quitting time. Oh, and I've got some bad news. You probably know this by now. Artificial intelligence still hasn't taken your job, so you're going to have to show up at work for the next week at least. So, sorry, I did my best, but, you know, it is what it is. All right. Come to that time of day again. Actually, that time of week. Yeah, wouldn't it be nice when you were born, somebody put a book in your hand, said, poof, here you go, all the shortcuts you need to know in life. Such a book doesn't exist, but you do have me, my good listeners. And that's why we're going to give you another life hack. And if you're like me, you're going to enjoy this one because it all has to do with medications.
1: 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Welcome to Better Living Through Bull. Here's your life coach and all-around know-it-all, JJ Christie.
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2: Good afternoon. We are continuing to see a fair amount of traffic if you're traveling in the way of the North Valleys this afternoon. 580 North, right about the Spaghetti Bowl on out to Panther Valley. Still both directions on North McCarran up there between Sullivan now and Rock Boulevard. Got some heavy traffic westbound 80 between USA Parkway and Vista Boulevard. 580 South between Plum and Moana. 580 Northbound between Neal Road and Moana Lane. Both directions at the Nugget Avenue overpass. And we're still seeing some heavy traffic northbound South McCarran between Gregg and Nugget Avenue. From the Right Now Traffic Center, I'm Kristen Snow.
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8: A Better Life with Dr. Sanjay Gupta.
9: Breast cancer is the most common cancer among women in the world. And according to a new study out of the University of Washington School of Medicine, an estimated 3.5 million cases a year are expected by 2050. Now, the good news is we've gotten so much better at screening, earlier detection, and cutting-edge treatments in many countries, including here in the United States. But even here in America, Black women have a death rate from breast cancer that is 40% higher than white women, a disparity that exists despite our world-class treatment infrastructure. 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And remember this, you should start getting mammograms. 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That's when you should start. I'm Dr. Sanjay Gupta, helping you live a better life.
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